chance for you to see Harry Styles in New York City. Wanted to make sure I put that on your radar, you know, because by the 18th of this month, yeah, you need to hurry to Harry Styles to get in and win this trip. Basically, you got to go to Simply Seattle near the waterfront in downtown Seattle and take a picture with this Harry Styles cardboard cutout. All the details up on our Instagram if you want to.

Let's go, Hawks. I don't know why I'm so nervous. I have so much anxiety, you know? I guess because it will really make or break how my Thursday is going to go and how my boss's mood's going to be if the Hawks win or lose tonight, you know? But hey, there is some good news around the Seahawks right now in their first game tonight against the Patriots. A lot of bets coming in. The Seahawks are going to take this. Apparently, it's up 60% to 40% people thinking the Patriots going to take it. Let's hope all those people don't lose.

Hey, Dan, we got all the sports going down, man. Our first Hawks game tonight. The Kraken announced their 26-27 schedule. First game for the Seattle Kraken going to be against Calgary on October 1st. The home opener going to be Sunday, October 4th. I mean, we got Hawks football, the Kraken, not the M's, though. It's Hits 106.1.

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1: Okay, just a quick review. These are Seahawk hits. And these are ours.

Hey, Sam, listen, someone winning a trip to see Harry Styles in New York City. Between us two, I'm hoping it's you. You got to hurry to go see Harry Styles. 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
2: I

I know they say don't take things from strangers, unless it's Brian Wu, then they take it. It's Kelsey J with It's Weather 6.1, and Brian Wu surprised lucky fans who are in line at the stadium for an on-field experience with this first ever bobblehead night. Yeah, so if you see someone walking around with an envelope, just take it. You never know what could be inside.

You could be seeing Harry Styles in New York City with Hits 106.1. You still got time. 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

Even Kesha draws a line at her weird hobby. It's Kelsey Day with It's 106.1. Yes, Kesha does like to collect human teeth, even asking fans to send them into her, but she doesn't want your warm dentures that are wet and freshly out of your mouth.

The countdown is officially on, just 9 days away until the iHeartRadio Music Festival presented by Capital One is back in Vegas. 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

0: living, I'm living, so we turning up. 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
1: 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I want to know, would you rather have more PTO or a raise?
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city girl through and through, but there's something about Ella Langley that makes me want to cut my bangs, move to the country, wear cowgirl boots, and ride horses. 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

If you've ever gotten an e-sign from Tame Impala, well, it's probably worth a lot more now. It's Kelsey J with Hits 106.1, and Tame Impala took to social media, did a quick PSA, said, due to the rise of aggressive autograph, I won't be signing.

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1: Happy hump day. How was the Wednesday, friends? Time to hang out, discover some new music. I'm your host, Angelina, kicking it off with one of my faves. It's Steve Lacy. This is Oh Yeah on the new hit list.

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1: Stupid song, Olivia Rodrigo. 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I'm trying to be in there for sure. It's Angelina, Martin Garrix, Ed Sheeran. Repeat it on the new hit list.

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1: Wake up in the morning. 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I'm gonna hit this city.
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It's almost time for your dirty little secret. It's a Jubal show, and one of our listeners is keeping a dirty little secret from his wife that's going to rock her world when she finds out about it. You'll hear what it is in your dirty little secret next. It's the Jubal show. Just a

0: to let us know. Call us back and let us know after you let her after you drop that bomb on her.
1: Yeah, or email us.
0: Yeah,
2: see if she owns it.
0: Well, thank you for telling us your dirty little secret, and we'll look forward to hearing the rest of it play out.
1: Yeah.
3: All right. Catch you guys later.
0: Okay. Bye.
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0: Nobody deserves to get in a car accident, but if you do get in a car accident, don't worry. The advocates have your back, because you didn't deserve to get in a car accident, but you do deserve an advocate and somebody who will fight the insurance companies for you, because insurance companies, they say they're going to help you out, but really at the end of the day, you have to remember they're a big business and the thing they care most about is their money and their bottom line, and they want to save money. So they're going to try to give you as little as possible. And that's why the advocates can help, because they'll make sure that you get everything that you're owed from the insurance companies. And the consultation is free. You don't pay anything unless you win. And they've gotten over $100 million for their clients. So it literally costs you nothing to find out how much the advocates can help you. And I know it might feel weird to hire a lawyer if you've been in a car accident, but trust me, the advocates are here for a reason and they want to help you out. They know that you're not just a number and they know that you're a person with real needs and they really want to help, and they can. And it costs you nothing to find out how much they can help. So you might as well call them.

0: And why do you think it's okay to hold them up in the sky for everybody around us to see them?
1: So many questions there.
0: So many questions. But the joy on his face, like he thought he was doing something so good by bringing this large pair of white lacy panties and holding them in the sky.
1: Did another person on this show lose their big white lacy panties in a car in a valet, had to give it back to them? 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
2: Hello?
3: Hi, this is Pete Eakins calling from Bridal. I was looking for Ashley.
2: Oh, this is Ashley. Hi, I was hoping you were going to call.
3: Well, here I am. How you doing?
2: I'm doing well. So is my dress ready? Because the wedding is in a few days.
3: Right. So. Yeah, you were in here because you needed to get your dress altered for, because you're in the bridal shower of a friend coming up.
2: Right.
3: Right.
2: I'm in her wedding.
3: Yes.
2: Any chance
3: we can get that to you next week?
2: No, I'm sorry. The wedding is actually this weekend. So I need it. As I said before, I need it as soon as you can get it to me.
3: Well, there's been a bit of an issue. So I don't think we're going to be able to get that dress to you in time.
2: That's not an option because I waited forever for it to get delivered, and we have already gone over this. The wedding is this weekend. I need
3: hoping to locate it this week, but if we can't locate it this week, then
2: I'm sorry, locate it?
3: Yes.
2: Okay, do you send it off to get all? I'm confused. Can you explain what?
3: Okay, so your dress is not here, and we're having trouble tracking it down. So, full disclosure, I went on a date the other night with this fabulous woman that I met on Tinder.
2: Okay.
3: And was a fancy restaurant, and I told her I had the perfect dress.
2: Oh, my God.
3: And so she wore that at the restaurant, and it looked beautiful.
2: What?
3: She's about your size, and so the alterations.
2: Are you joking? This is ridiculous.
3: Unfortunately. Well,
2: okay, so beside the point, why don't you have it back from her?
3: She has ghosted me, and I don't know where she's. I have not heard back after the date. She took the dress with her, and so she has your.
2: Are you freaking kidding me right now? I can't believe you would let someone else wear this dress. I haven't even worn this dress. And it is for a wedding.
3: Okay, I'm feeling a little bit dismissed.
2: I'm feeling a little bit dismissed. This is freaking ridiculous. Okay.
3: Well, I don't know if you heard, but I got ghosted.
2: I don't care about your dating life. I need that dress. This is my best friend's wedding. I'm the maid of honor. I have to give the speech. If this goes wrong, this is a disaster.
3: Right, but I'm wondering if you wouldn't mind, if you could maybe just call her and maybe put in a good word for me.
2: Seriously asking me to call your date when you were the one that completely ruined my best friend's wedding? I'm so mad at you right now. I'm trying to problem solve here so my best friend doesn't have the worst wedding, and it's all my fault because it's your fault. You're the one who did this. This is so
3: could
2: insane.
3: You maybe
2: like,
3: ask
2: I can't even believe this is happening.
3: Your friend, if she could move her wedding, that would give me more time.
2: What? Oh my God. This is the most insane thing I've ever had to deal with. I can't even. I hate you. I'm going to have to call my lawyer.
3: In that case, I'll let you know that this is actually Jubal from the Jubal Show doing a phone prank on you, and your friend Sabrina set you up.
2: Oh my God.
3: It's a joke.
2: I am hyperventilating right now.
3: She said she's really happy you're in her wedding and wanted to mess with you.
2: Oh my God. I was literally just like, how would someone do this? Like, I couldn't wrap my head around it, but I was also so mad.
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4: 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It's time for Nina's What's Trending.
5: Taylor Swift may be starring in A Bug's Life.
4: Hey!
5: A different kind of Bug's Life than you're thinking. I know you're thinking about the movie, but anyway.
6: It's so good.
5: Her legacy is about to live on in science, and it has to do with A Bug's Life. And I will explain coming up in just a second. But first, the Seahawks season is off to a good start. If you haven't heard by now, they did win last night, but there was a little bit of drama leading up to it.
4: It was a good start at a cost.
5: What? Yes, Sam Darnold. He got injured pretty quick.
4: Like five plays into the game or something like that.
5: Yeah, he has a hip injury. The initial x-rays are saying that there's no fracture, but he will be getting his MRI done today. So what his availability is uncertain. Why? What are you confused about, Victoria?
4: It was a hand motion she was giving. She's asking me, like, give me a look like I should confirm what you were doing, but I have no idea what the hand motion
6: was. I was asking if he was our player, and then I couldn't tell if Gabby could tell that they would say R, so then I was trying to motion a bird like a Seahawks. Like, is he a Seahawks player?
5: Why would we be sad if it wasn't a Seahawks player?
6: Hey, man, because people getting hurt is sad, okay? Like, people, like, we got to look out for everyone.
5: I mean, I don't disagree with that, but being that I just said that the Seahawks won, I thought that maybe you would be a part of the conversation.
6: Something happened in the beginning.
4: My bad.
6: Victoria, you don't know Sam Darnold? I do now.
5: Oh, my
4: God. So crazy. Look, she was literally at the pregame celebration yesterday and around all these people wearing jerseys that said Darnold on the back of them.
5: And you also went with me to the Super Bowl parade.
6: I'm not good with names.
5: Okay, it's fine.
6: Also, I don't really have, like yay. Like, I'm proud of the Seahawks.
5: But they're not a Seahawks person.
6: I'm not. I need like a, I'm not loyal to like a specific NFL team. NFL just like hasn't got me yet.
4: You're like, go sports and this is an excuse to drink.
6: She said. Yeah, like I'll watch a game and I will cheer for whoever is cheering for. But like, I don't have like, I'm not loyal to a sport yet or a team.
5: But if you were going to be loyal to any NFL team, wouldn't it be the Super Bowl champs?
6: I mean, but they change almost every year, so.
5: But I mean, like right now, we still hold the titles. So.
4: I don't think she has any interest.
6: That feels fake to me.
5: Okay, well, anyway, so something else did happen, and I'm not sure if it was fake, so I'm curious if you guys saw it, but there was a video that was starting to go around after the game about a fight that happened in the stands after or like right around when Sam Darnold went down.
4: No, I haven't seen this.
5: So I saw this video and it was between a Patriots fan and some other Seahawks fans. And it's just when I watch that kind of stuff, I don't know what the fight was about. I have no idea. But right. It's like, what are you saying? My team's better than your team, so I'm going to punch you now?
4: I think honestly, in more cases, more often in those cases, it's just a lot of alcohol and some machismo going on.
5: But that's
4: It has very little to do with the actual results on the field and more to do with like, hey, you stepped on my shoe or something stupid.
5: Yeah, I don't know.
6: My team is better than your team.
5: Yeah, that's what it looked like. Well, it was pretty messy.
4: Yeah, so. Somebody steps in your shoe and they're wearing the opposing team's jersey and you're inebriated. Maybe that triggers something in some Neanderthal's minds. No, I don't know.
5: That feels like kindergarten playground.
4: For sure.
5: And that's kind of what it looked like in the video. So
6: I feel like, and I could be wrong, getting over saying this, but
5: say it.
6: I feel like it's mostly men that are fighting in these videos, and y'all say women are very emotional, but God forbid you step on someone's shoe at a football game and you're a little intoxicated. That's no excuse. Just because you're drunk and your team's better.
4: I'm not going to argue with you about any of this.
6: So and you real. Get into the biggest fights. And why?
5: That is so real.
7: Because they're emotional.
4: Yeah.
5: But don't call them crazy, because if you call them crazy, they wouldn't even know how to handle
7: it. Can't control those emotions.
4: As the only man in the room right now.
5: You agree.
4: I do agree. I think everybody's emotional. I don't think emotion is something that's gender specific at all.
5: That is a great point, Victoria. Somebody is awake today.
6: Thank you. That's me.
4: One team she is for is team girls.
5: Yeah. Well, then you might like this if you're also team girls, because Sydney Sweeney is naked again. If you haven't seen the ads, she is promoting this Novig Sports trading app, which is where you can place bets. And she is completely nude, which is not surprising.
4: Yeah,
5: so she's posing with different, you know, sports balls, for lack of a better word. I mean, that's what it is. She's got a football, she got a soccer ball, she got tennis balls. But the funny part is that the people are upset, but they're not upset with the fact that she's naked. They're upset because we're normalizing betting. But this is there's so many different betting platforms
4: now
5: that keep rolling out. So that's the part that people are like, okay, cool, she's got boobs, we know.
4: Right.
5: But like, why are we normalizing the betting part?
4: Yeah, the betting thing used to be very restricted in a lot of different ways. Like a lot of laws keeping it off the radio, keeping it off television, all those things, and that's all gone.
7: No. It's not betting now, it's prediction markets. That's how they get away with it.
4: They call
7: it prediction markets.
4: Oh.
7: Yes, and it's super predatory.
4: Right, for sure.
5: But people are into it.
4: Preach, Gabby, preach.
7: I'm not
4: preach, Gabby, preach.
7: Dude, well, you can bet. Well, you can predict from anywhere now because it's just in your phone. Before you had to go to a casino.
4: Yeah.
7: The rates of gambling addictions are so high now, especially in young people.
4: Yeah.
7: And they're trying to target women now by making it to where you can put prediction bets on like reality TV
4: shows.
7: And
4: yeah.
7: stuff.
4: Yeah.
7: Because they want women in it too.
4: Yep.
7: And it's just, yeah, it's super predatory. Watch yourselves.
4: Mic drop.
7: Yeah,
5: so,
7: be safe.
5: So basically, you feel like everybody else seeing naked Sydney Sweeney.
7: Yes,
5: but
7: I do.
5: The difference with this particular app, though, is that you're only allowed to bet on sports. And that's it.
4: Yeah.
6: You're not going to lie. Sydney Sweeney doesn't make me want to go bet. Sorry.
5: Me neither, actually.
6: But,
5: wait, anyways. Did you know that her... Sorry, I'm really taking this for a minute. But did you know that her tagline for her lingerie ad is Sydney Sweeney's boobs to yours?
7: Okay.
5: Like, what?
4: All right.
5: Okay.
7: You have to really make me want to buy that. It feels like she's marketing to men.
6: I mean, yeah, but who's going to buy your bra? Not
7: women.
5: I mean, her body bangs. I'm not even mad
7: does.
5: At her.
7: Yeah,
5: but
7: no, she's hot.
6: She's kind of funny.
7: Yeah, she's beautiful.
5: Hilarious.
7: She's a beautiful woman.
5: From
7: but
5: Sydney's,
7: it feels like she's marketing to men.
4: Yeah,
5: from Sydney Sweeney's boobs to yours. And lastly, somebody not marketing that is Taylor Swift, and she doesn't even realize she's about to be in a story about A Bug's Life because there are now four species of plant-eating insects that were just named after her. And the reason why these insects from Australia were named after Taylor Swift is because they look like her. They're pale yellow with accents of red, like her blonde hair and red lips.
4: Yeah.
5: So the person that decided to name them the Latin versions of Taylor's lover, Fearless, and Poets.
6: Oh, that's cool.
5: And so she's hoping that naming the bugs after Taylor is going to help bring attention to the importance of insect conservation.
6: Oh,
5: so.
6: That's dope. I like that.
5: I bet Taylor never knew she looked like a bug.
4: Right?
5: She got a twin. Oh, that's what it is. Her four doppelgangers. But anyway, that is what's trending.
4: All right, to catch cheaters on the way next. This is The Jubal Show.

0: You don't have enough money.
1: Okay. Right here. It says right here in this account, we have $401,000.
0: Jackpot.
1: You missed it.
0: Nope. That says you have a 401k account.
2: It's almost time for America's favorite trivia game, You versus Victoria. 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So call us up if you want to play. 888-343-1061. 888-343-1061. 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
3: Can I tell a question? Sorry. I'm just trying to, like, I'm in my head right now, but I can't tell if it's, like, stupid or not.
4: Okay.
2: Go for it, Victoria.
3: Because, like, a guy just asked if, like, we wanted, if he wanted to hang out last week, but I said next week because we're both busy, like, this weekend. Mm-hmm. But then he said he's also busy the weekend after. So then I suggested the week after that. But does that sound like I just don't want to see him?
4: No, it just sounds like you guys are busy.
3: Okay, cool. I feel better about that.
5: But making plans 3 weeks before the plans seems kind of crazy.
3: No, like 2 weeks.
4: That sounds like you want to see somebody.
5: I mean, is this somebody you know?
2: You lost me after like half of that story. After the like, but then he, and then, but then I. After, it was like the third, but then, and then I was lost.
4: So well, I'll send you a copy. Yeah.
5: So 90% of the time that you talk to Victoria, you're lost then, because that happens a lot.
2: I will play You versus Victoria right after this. It's The Jubal Show.
3: Who is it?

0: morning. Can I take your order?
1: Can I get a tall chai?
2: A large black coffee.
1: A what?
2: Large black coffee.
1: Do you mean a venti?
2: No, I mean a large.
3: He means a venti. Yeah, the biggest one you got.
1: Venti is large.
2: No, venti is 20.
3: Danny.
2: Yeah. Large is large. In fact, tall is large, and grande is Spanish for large. Venti's the only one that doesn't mean large. It's also the only one that's Italian. Congratulations, you're stupid in three languages.
4: It's time for America's favorite trivia game, You versus Victoria, your chance to take on Victoria Ramirez in a game of trivia for Nelly tickets. And let's meet today's contestant for You versus Victoria, Leanne. What's up, Leanne? Hello there. Oh, I guess I got to pick up the phone. Hang on a second. Hey, Leanne, what's up?
5: Hi, hi. How are you guys?
4: Pretty good. You ready to take on Victoria?
5: I'm ready.
6: Ooh. That's all I had. Okay. I don't know what that was. I'm sorry.
4: Victoria, out of the studio, and while she's leaving, Leanne, the game is played like this. You have 30 seconds to answer as many questions as possible. If you don't know one, just say pass, and Victoria has to beat you outright to win, okay?
5: Sounds good.
4: All right, here we go. Leanne, your time starts now.
6: What do you call a scientist who studies weather?
5: Meteorologist.
6: What is the curved pipe underneath a sink called?
5: Oh, pass.
6: What is the technical term for the space between your eyebrows?
5: Pass.
6: What fruit was once called a love apple in Europe?
5: Peach.
6: Which animal has rectangular pupils?
5: Raccoon.
4: All right, got that in. We'll bring Victoria back into the studio. And while she's getting ready and putting on her headphones.
7: Victoria!
4: Hello? Leanne. Leanne, what do you do for work?
5: I'm a lawyer.
4: Oh, cool. Wait, what kind of law?
8: You're screwed.
5: Seriously? Disability.
4: Okay.
5: Disability lawyer. Poverty lawyer.
6: Do you get to fight with a lot of people? I've always wanted to be a lawyer, but so I think I could be a good debater.
4: I have a suspicion that there's mold in this building that's given me asthma, and like I've developed asthma, and I think it's from this building, and I would like to sue this company when we find that out officially. Would you like to represent me?
5: I only see the government.
6: I don't know what for you.
4: Is it a government? The company I work for is a big company, though. Like, we could make a lot of money because I'm pretty sure I have a terminal illness because of the air quality in the studio that we work in.
6: You also definitely already tested it, and it did come back.
4: I tested it.
6: Yeah. I just want to point that out because you don't have a strong case at the moment.
4: But at the moment, it's doesn't true. But also, I tested it with some weird kit that I got off of Amazon. I haven't had a professional mold person come in here.
6: No.
4: An air quality person. If you're an air quality person who wants to come in the studio and test it for free and you find what I suspect is going on, I will cut you in on my lawsuit.
6: And what if he finds nothing? What are we going to do?
8: We're making deals over here.
6: Hire someone else?
4: Then I'll find someone else who can give me the result that I want.
8: That's very Trump of you.
4: Exactly. I will find a way.
6: There's a way.
8: I will fire everybody until the answer is the one I want it to be.
4: Exactly. Until I'm able to levy a lawsuit against this company for ruining my lungs. Oh. Okay, here we go. Victoria, 30 seconds to answer as many questions as possible. If you don't know one, just say pass. And you have to beat Leanne outright to win. And Victoria, Leanne, you can tell Victoria when to go.
5: Go.
6: What do you call a scientist who studies weather?
1: Meteorologist.
6: What is the curved pipe underneath a sink called?
1: Huh? It's the white pipe. They're usually sometimes like, it's white under my sink. Oh, that's not the right. I'm so sorry. That's not the right. I don't know what it's called. I don't know. Pass.
6: What is the technical term for the space between your eyebrows?
1: I need to be quiet. My forehead.
6: What fruit was once called a love apple in Europe?
1: Like the bottom of your forehead. That's dumb, actually. Wait, what? No, pass. Hurry up. No. Dang it. That was not enough time. Are you starting the timer correctly?
6: You actually got through more than you usually do.
1: But this time feels less than normal.
4: I don't know. It could be mold toxicity. It messes with your brain sometimes.
6: Did our boss check it?
4: All right, let's send it over to the scoreboard and see how you guys did with our scoreboard producer, Freeze.
8: Victoria had one, and Leanne had one.
1: Dang it!
4: And that means, Leanne, congratulations. You did it. You beat Victoria, because the tie goes to you.
6: Nice.
4: And you got Nelly tickets also. Cheer just for playing.
6: What about me? I would have cheered you on, too.
5: Okay, that's okay.
4: Let's get the answers now, Anita.
6: A meteorologist is the scientist who studies weather.
1: Heck yeah.
0: The curved pipe underneath of a sink is called the pee trap.
1: Okay, what?
0: The technical term for the space between your eyebrows is the glabella.
8: Curved pipe just threw me off.
1: The forehead.
0: Okay, you're a child. The fruit that was once called a love apple in Europe is the tomato.
1: Peach. Dang it.
0: And the animal that has rectangular pupils are goats.
5: Yeah, oh my gosh, my 8-year-old in the back was like, it's a goat,
4: it's
0: a goat. And I'm so stupid.
4: You got it.
0: Your 8-year-old knew it.
4: Thank you for playing, Leanne. Have a good day.
5: Thanks.
4: Yep, we play you versus Victoria at the same time. 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Your phone prank happens right after this. And then right after that is Nina's What's Trending. It's the Jubal Show.

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2: Now, I'm calling her right now because I can tell that that's not her signature. And I am very upset. Very upset.
3: Hello?
2: That you would forge this.
3: Hello?
2: Hold on one second.
3: Anybody there? Hello?
2: Yes. Hi, I was looking for Michelle.
3: This is Michelle.
2: Hi, Michelle. My name is Pete Eakins, and I'm calling from middle school. Calling just about your son, Kyle, here. I've got him in my sitting down in my office, and I needed to call you about something.
3: Is everything okay?
2: Well, you know what? No. I'm sorry about that. It's kind of noisy where I'm at. Is it loud in here?
3: What's going on? What is that buzzing?
2: Sorry about that. That's just a thing that we're doing at the class today. Let me just go into another room here for a second. Just 1 second here.
3: I didn't know he was taking shots.
2: Yep, sorry. Okay. Sorry, I got out of there. But yes, a big issue with your son.
3: What?
2: I'm one of the administrators here, and he actually forged a permission slip. I'm pretty sure that he forged it.
3: He did what?
2: Let me just check on him again and see how he's doing here. It might get a little loud for a second. Good. You're still sitting there?
3: Check on him.
2: Good.
3: Why do you need to check on him?
2: I've got your mom on the phone. She does not sound happy either. I'm sorry, but it's still loud in here. Let me go. One second. Let me just go out of here.
3: What is going on? What is your name? What was your name again?
2: I had no idea how loud tattoo guns were.
3: Guns? What are you talking about?
2: Yes. That's, you know, as part of our health class, our life skills and decision making unit, the kids were sent home with permission slips asking if they could get the tattoo done. So it's basically
3: exercise and commitment.
2: And decision making.
3: So middle school?
2: You make
3: Excuse
2: a decision
3: me?
2: To get something.
3: Excuse me. Hold on.
2: Yes.
3: What is your name again?
2: Pete Eakins. And I'm one of the administrators here.
3: And so you have middle schoolers getting tattoos, and you sent permission slips to their parents.
2: Correct. Going over them, and I saw that your son had forged his, because obviously he didn't know that you wouldn't be happy with it. Because I can tell you're not happy with the fact that he's gotten tattooed.
3: I'm sorry. Did you say he's already gotten? Did you say he got a tattoo?
2: Yep. Yeah, I should have checked all of the permission slips beforehand, and I was going over them after they had already kind of done most of the kids, and unfortunately noticed...
3: What did he even get a tattoo of?
2: It says Property of Braille on his forearm. I don't know what that means.
3: Property of Braille?
2: I don't know what that means.
3: Oh my God. Braille is his girlfriend for the last 2 weeks. Are you f-ing kidding me? What the actual
2: Hey, Michelle.
3: Are you?
2: This is actually Jubal from the Jubal Show doing a phone prank on you, and your husband set you up. It's a joke.
3: No. Oh my God, I am shaking.
2: He said that you had a son in middle school and he wanted to mess with you.
3: Oh my God, I'm like picturing like a smoky room with teenagers just lining up and my son getting a tattoo of Braille instead of mom on it. Oh my God.
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2: Give us 3 minutes and we'll give you everything you need to know for the day. 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Your home for Machingo. It's time for Nina's What's Trending.
4: Well, there's a new couple in Hollywood Town that has been dubbed the most boring of them all. Critics are actually calling them lackluster and uninspired.
5: Dang.
6: How bad you have to be lackluster and uninspired?
4: That's pretty intense. We'll see if you agree coming up in just a second. But first, the countdown to Avengers Doomsday is on.
6: Ooh.
4: And the pre-sale tickets have already made $50 million.
6: Yeah, it's gonna be a huge
4: so far.
6: A big film.
4: I didn't know you could buy pre-sale tickets this early because it doesn't come out until December.
7: Yeah,
6: it's not that early. It's this December?
4: Yeah.
6: That's not that early.
7: A couple months.
4: Okay.
6: So if you think about it, I've seen pre-sale tickets go on like a lot.
7: Movies?
6: Yeah, you can get them like a really early. Some really? Big movies, they release them Yeah. Like, people, like, plan their whole...
5: I knew concerts and stuff like that, but I didn't know...
4: Well, movies like this, apparently. And December 18th is actually going to be a very big day. It's been dubbed Dune's Day, because the new Dune movie comes out that day as well.
5: Oh, that's going to be a big weekend.
4: Right. But the interesting thing is, though, is that more than 70% of the tickets sold have been sold for Infinity Vision tickets, which is Disney's version of IMAX, because the Dune Part 3 tickets that are selling in advance as well are for IMAX theaters. So it's like this battle is just getting more intense. I didn't know Disney had its own version, but it does. And the first time that it will ever be played, they're going to be doing a special Avengers Endgame encore later this month. So it'll be the first film released in Infinity Vision.
6: Wait, what is Infinity Vision? I'm sorry, I'm very confused.
4: Infinity Vision is Disney's IMAX.
6: But so, like, it's going to be IMAX?
7: IMAX, yeah, just Disney's version of it.
6: Why just call it IMAX?
4: Because Disney owns it.
7: Branding.
6: Why is that bad? I'm confused with
4: that. Nobody said it's bad.
6: Have to put their brand on it.
5: If you share a video in a company that makes the phone that you filmed it on, they want the credit for it.
4: Mm-hmm. It's money.
5: So they want to say this is filmed on an iPhone, or this is filmed on a Google phone.
7: Filmed in Disney's, what's it called again?
4: Infinity Vision.
5: They just want credit. Yeah.
6: So it was filmed in IMAX, or it wasn't filmed in IMAX?
4: Bro, it's just about money. It's the same thing.
6: I know, but I'm so confused.
7: It technically is in IMAX, but...
5: to fit an IMAX screen.
7: Yeah.
6: But it wasn't actually filmed in IMAX.
4: But it's Disney's version of it. They own it.
7: Yeah.
5: IMAX is their technology.
7: It's like Samsung and iPhone, you know?
4: Exactly.
7: So they do the same thing.
4: Exactly. Yeah.
7: But they're a different company.
4: Why is this confusing?
6: I don't know. I'm going to Google things later.
5: Yeah. I think from moving forward with the trendings, you should probably Google everything.
6: Yeah, can I get a list of everything we talk about?
7: Yeah, send Victoria an email after the show.
4: And sure, no problem.
7: She can go do her research.
6: I got a lot of questions.
4: Well, you can start Googling this so you don't start asking me 100 questions right now. But if you happen to see the Big Apple announcement yesterday, they were talking about all of the new Apple products that are coming out, like the, you know, iPhone 18 and all that. But the one that looks really, really cool, did you guys see the Duo? This is the foldable phone.
5: Yeah, I'm trying to get that.
4: It looks so cool. Google it. But it is $2,000.
6: I already have the answer.
4: It looks really cool.
6: Did you see yesterday? There's a whole... The entire Apple event was going on, and Samsung was just trolling Apple the entire time on Twitter.
4: They already did it.
6: And then Duolingo also jumped in. I think Duolingo honestly won.
4: What did Duolingo say? They don't have a folding phone.
6: No, but they're like, I think it's because they're copying like Duo whatever. Like
4: it's called
6: the
4: Duo, yeah. Oh, yeah, that's funny.
6: And so I think that's why Duolingo jumped in.
7: I like it when brands... can beef with each other. It's fun.
5: Well, I'm just waiting for the diss track.
4: It's free marketing. It's free marketing, though.
5: Right. So.
7: But it is funny that Samsung's like, yeah, we did that like 10 years ago. Yeah.
6: Way to catch up.
7: Good job,
6: they
7: Apple.
6: Said.
4: Okay, well, they did, but I'm an Apple person, so I'm like, woo, cool. This is really... Anyway, if you haven't seen it, it's like this little thing that fits in your back pocket. It folds, and then there's a screen on it, and then you open it up, and there's another screen. So it's like you have a little tiny iPad. It's really cute. Nobody else cares. I don't know that I'm going to spend $2,000 on it, but I'm really into it. All right. Anyways, it's available.
5: My screen's big enough the way it is.
4: Anybody else excited about it? Let's chat. October 23rd is when it comes out. And lastly, who is the most boring couple in Hollywood being described as lackluster and uninspired? I'm actually kind of surprised by this, but it's all thanks to a recent interview that Justin and Hailey Bieber did.
7: They're the boring ones.
4: They're the boring ones.
6: So Justin, they're normal?
4: Bieber,
5: yeah,
4: and
5: yeah, they keep
4: Hailey
5: to themselves.
4: Bieber.
5: That's why.
4: Yeah, I mean, it's not even so much that, I guess, Haley's lack of hobbies, they find boring.
6: That's so messed up.
7: Oh, so they're just judging her as a person on her interests?
4: Yes.
5: And so, and let's be honest, they keep them to themselves pretty well for the level that
7: they're
5: at.
7: Yeah.
5: And so we don't really know if she has she might have a hobby room in the mansion where all she does is hobbies all day. We don't know that.
4: We would know that because this is coming from an interview that they did, and it was like quick fire questions, mm-hmm. like, what's your favorite hobby? What are you doing? She said she doesn't have one, and Justin said golf. And so people are like, wah, wah. And then they get to what's your favorite movie? Hers is The Grinch. His is what's The Breakup with Jennifer Aniston in it.
7: Good movie.
4: Which is actually a really good movie. Yeah. I know. So that was one of them. He likes Egg McMuffins, and they thought that was boring.
2: What do you want him to say?
6: I was going to say, if he said anything, if they want like crazy, like wow hobbies that were like over the top, people would be like, oh my gosh, they're so out of touch. Like,
7: right.
6: You
7: right.
6: really exactly. are going to get mad about anything. At this
7: anything.
5: Point. When you're at that level of celebrity, you can't win.
2: Egg McMuffins, okay. It says what he likes for breakfast. Right. What can he say that's more exciting than that?
5: Right.
4: I don't know.
2: I put sprinkles of Molly on my toast and I get after it. That's what I do every morning. I call it a Molly McMuffin. It's great. They should sell them at McDonald's. Like, what do you want him to say? It also sounds pretty good and would probably put me in a better mood in the morning. So.
6: Oh, I was thinking, like, caviar.
2: You can win. I'm just, I don't know what people expect from it.
4: I was just thinking of a breakfast burrito, but a Molly McMuffin now.
2: Doesn't it sound like it would get the party started early in the morning?
4: It sure would.
5: No kids.
2: I mean,
5: no
2: if there
5: kids.
2: Are any McDonald's execs listening,
4: oh my God,
2: let's create that.
4: That's crazy. Hopefully, the Biebers are listening so they can be
2: talk
4: inspired.
2: About a happy meal.
4: Oh my God. That's what's
2: there's
4: trending.
2: A toy just... inside is just glow sticks.
4: All right, just say no.
2: First date follow up is coming up right after this. Oh, it's the Jubal Show.

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1: Michelle is on the phone today for a first date follow-up, and she's getting ghosted by a guy named Steven. So in a few minutes, we're going to call him and see if he'll tell us why he's ghosting her and maybe get her another date. But first, Michelle, how long has it been since you heard from Steven?
2: It's been about a week and a half.
3: Okay.
4: And have you reached out to him in that time?
2: Yeah, I texted 3 times, but then I was just like, after the 3rd text with no response, I felt like I had to have some dignity, and I stopped.
1: That's understandable.
4: Yeah.
2: Yeah.
4: So how was your date then? What happened?
2: Well, it was actually a great date. We went on a picnic together, and it was super cute, and then we went on a little walk. It was just like a lovely little hike. It was honestly a great date. Like, it was the kind of date that you would see in a rom-com, and I felt so good afterwards. And we, you know, shared a romantic sunset kiss at the end.
1: Oh, that's nice.
2: So, yeah, it was really lovely. And I didn't end up going home with him, and then he was a gentleman, so he didn't ask. But I felt great about it afterwards.
1: Why do you think he's not calling you back?
2: Well, I did mention on the date that I read fairy smut books. And
3: smut, that's like,
4: they're like fairy porn.
5: It's the kind of books our friend reads.
2: Yeah. His like demeanor kind of changed after I brought that up. And so I thought maybe that put him off, or he was judging me about that. But like, I'd like a chance to explain myself, because I don't think it's that weird. But yeah. If anything, I feel like it's that.
1: All right, our social media producer, Gabby, reads that stuff all the time.
4: Yeah.
1: She's always talking about the fairies that are doing nasty things to each other.
4: We're not reading it, but I want to know more. So when you brought that up, how did he react to it? Was he like, I read too? Do you think maybe it's the fact that you read, or that it's fairy porn?
2: I think it's definitely the fairy porn aspect and not the reading. He just kind of went quiet. And then after a while, he was like, oh, that's cool. And then he didn't say anything else, so we changed the subject.
4: Yeah.
1: So his vibe kind of changed after that for the rest of the date, or was it just that one awkward moment?
2: I mean, for the rest of the hike, his vibe definitely was different. Yeah.
1: All right. Well, we'll see if we can figure it out for you then. Yeah. We'll play a song, come back, and then call him and see if he'll tell us why he's ghosting you, and maybe get you another date if you still want one, okay?
2: All right. Thank you.
1: All right. We'll play a song, come back, get your first date follow-up next. It's the Jubal Show.

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1: Right in the middle of today's first date follow-up, and if you're just joining us, Michelle is on the phone, and she's getting ghosted by a guy named Steven. So we're about to call him and see if he'll tell us why he's ghosting her and maybe get her another date if she still wants one. But before we do that, why don't you refresh everybody's memory on your date with Steven?
2: Yeah, so Steven and I went on a date about 2 weeks ago. We went on a picnic. We went for a hike. It was lovely, and I had a great time, but at one point I mentioned that I read fairy smut books, and his kind of changed, so I'm trying to figure out what the problem is. He hasn't reached out to me in a week and a half.
1: Well, are you ready to see if it was the fairy smut that ruined your date?
2: I'm ready. I'm nervous.
1: All right, here we go. I'm going to call him right now.
3: Hello.
1: Hi, may I speak to Steven, please?
3: This is Steven.
1: Steven, how are you, man? My name is Jubal. I'm calling from a radio show. It's called The Jubal Show.
4: Hi, Steven. I'm Nina, also on the show.
5: Hi, I'm Victoria.
3: Oh, what? Okay. What?
1: Have you ever listened to the show before?
3: Yeah, I've heard of it.
1: Okay.
3: What's up?
1: Well, we do a thing on the show. It's called the first date follow-up. What that is, if you go out on a date with somebody and then you ghost them, that person can email us to call you and ask why you're ghosting them. So we got an email about you.
3: Oh, you did. Mm-hmm. Okay.
5: Yeah.
1: And it's from somebody named Michelle.
3: Okay.
1: And okay. Michelle told us a little bit about your date. She said she really liked you and she's wondering why you're ghosting her. Can you tell us?
3: Oh, I mean, I like Michelle. She's a really nice girl. I got nothing bad to say about her. I don't know what to say. She's pretty cool.
4: Well, okay. Then how come you didn't respond when she reached out to you three times?
3: I don't know. She's like really like, she's like very physically fit and like, she looks beautiful. And like, that's not like a knock on anybody, but she likes to like hike and stuff, and like, I'm just kind of not into all that.
1: You're not into the hiking and stuff?
3: Yeah, I mean, it's not like I don't like, enjoy like a walk, but like, it seems like she's somebody that like really gets down on like, you know, she does yoga, and we went on this hike that like, it was hot, and I'm like a gamer by heart, dude. Like, it wasn't necessarily her. I just figured like, if that's the type of date that she's going to want to go on like over and over, like I'm really, like I'm not lazy, but I'm just like, that's not my idea of a good time.
1: Oh, okay. Mm. She thought it might be because she's into those adult fairy smut books.
3: Oh, No, that was not the reason at all. No, not at all. Actually, like, I thought that was actually kind of cute. Like, I'm a gamer. Like,
1: I was going to say, yeah, if you're a gamer, that's probably hot to you.
4: Yeah, same idea.
3: No, I mean, like, I'm not, like, you know, like, creepy or whatever. I don't find it weird. Like, there's gamer stuff that I kind of like. That I thought was pretty, like, I thought that was cool. I just don't like to freaking, I just didn't want to keep walking around all day.
1: All right. Well, thanks for being honest with me, man. I appreciate that. Now I'll let you know that Michelle is on the phone and she's been listening and wants to talk to you.
3: Oh, hi. Yeah. Hey, what's up, Michelle?
2: Why were you so down to go for a hike? I would have been fine with not doing that.
3: I don't know. I just thought I was just trying to be like easy, but then I realized like how much, like, you talked a lot about how you're so like physically active and stuff, and I just felt like I don't want to do that all day every day.
2: So you didn't mind the fairy smut at all?
3: No, dude, actually, like, I would like to hear more about that.
2: Okay, great.
5: Wow.
2: Well, if you want to go
3: indoors, maybe.
2: Yeah, no, we don't have to even like get up off the couch.
3: Yeah, I mean, not totally cool, but I mean, like, if you really like hiking, like, what's gonna happen, like, you know, a couple weeks, months from now, like, if I just like I really am not, it's not something I enjoy at all. Like, is that going to be a problem?
2: I mean, I can probably, like, keep it to myself somewhat, but how inactive are you really? I mean, do you leave the house?
3: I mean, look, like, I'm like, my friends joke with me and they say that I'm accidentally fit. You know, I'm not inactive. I just, like, I'd prefer to be, like, you know, like, playing games. Like, I eat good and I do stuff, but I don't like to just, like, set out on a adventure into nowhere to hike. That's not what I like to do.
2: Okay, well, we might have to get you a Wii Fit or something. Like, we might have to find some compromise here.
3: All right.
4: That seems fair.
1: Well, okay. Then, Steven, would you like another date with Michelle? We'll pay for it. We're not going to pay for a Wii Fit, but we'll pay for it. The date.
3: Yeah, no, I'm totally down. Just as long as, you know, maybe we could Uber there and not go, like, up and down the mountain.
1: Well, congratulations, Michelle. You got another date.
4: Yay!
2: Yay! Okay. I'm down to take a car there, and I do have some smut recommendations for you when you're ready.
4: Whoa. You play your cards right, she'll read you a bedtime story.
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It's almost time for your dirty little secret. It's a Jubal show, and one of our listeners is keeping a dirty little secret from his wife that's going to rock her world when she finds out about it. You'll hear what it is in your dirty little secret next. It's the Jubal show. I know.

0: twist for you guys. She just came to me about 2 weeks ago, mm-hmm. 2 or 3 weeks ago, with a positive pregnancy test.
1: Oh. Oh. Well, sometimes those things cannot take. Right. Like, is it possible?
2: Or she cheated.
1: Exactly. Yeah. I was trying to, like, rip the Band-Aid off on that, Victoria, but yeah.
3: My bad. Well, sometimes it sneaks through, you know?
1: What do you think it is?
0: I'm pretty positive that I think she cheated on me.
1: Oh, man, I'm sorry. Dang. Well, that's going to be a shock to her when you let her know. Have you told her that you have had a vasectomy yet?
0: Not yet. I wanted to come on to the show and tell my part, this part right here. I'm also working with a lawyer right now to go ahead and start the proceedings and whatnot.
1: You have to let us know. Call us back and let us know after you drop that bomb on her.
2: Yeah, or email us.
3: See if she owns it.
1: Well, thank you for telling us your dirty little secret, and we'll look forward to hearing the rest of it play out.
2: Yeah.
0: All right. Get you guys later.
1: Okay. Bye. Okay. What's your

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1: Next. Hey, Alfie. What can I get for you?
2: Hey, Nora. Just a nice latte, please. How was your weekend?
1: Not bad, thanks. Mainly working here. You?
2: Me? Well, I was battling gods in the afterlife realm, and after lunch, I fought mercenaries. Ooh, could I get oat milk with that latte, please?
1: Yeah, of course.
2: And then Sunday was mostly fighting supervillains. So a pretty chill weekend. Oh, and I'll grab an almond croissant, too.
1: Wait, what? That didn't actually happen, right?
2: It happens on PS5.
3: PlayStation.

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1: This just in on the Jubal Show. 89% of Americans say the government is corrupt. A government spokesperson responded by saying they'd issue a formal response if somebody slides them $20. You see how easy it is to create fake news? That's why every single week we bring you the cleverly named segment, Real News or Fake News, where I give you a news story from the week that's gone viral, and you have to tell me if it's a real one or a fake one that people actually believe.
2: All right, let's do it.
1: Real News or Fake News right after this. It's the Jubal Show.

0: Breaking news right here on the Jubal Show. You heard it here first. Ukraine may tax OnlyFans to start funding its national defense.
1: What?
0: Gives a whole new meaning to the term booby traps. See how easy it is to create fake news. That's why every single week we bring you the cleverly named segment, Real News or Fake News, where I give you a news story from the week that's gone viral. And you have to tell me if it's a real one or a fake news story that people actually believed. Here's your first headline for Real News or Fake News. AI could kill us all, and the people building it are saying so. If you thought AI getting too powerful was just science fiction, well, this week, things have gotten a little uncomfortable with it. Researchers inside some of the world's biggest AI companies are now publicly warning that humanity could actually lose control of AI. Whoa. An Anthropic researcher quit this week, and he says that AI companies are racing toward self-improving superintelligence and are gambling with our lives, end quote. Then one of Anthropic's top AI safety researchers backed him up, and he said he believes there's a greater than 10% chance AI could wipe out humanity within the next decade.
1: Mm. Yikes.
2: The smile on Jubal's face right now. Seriously.
0: And here's the part that sounds like a movie. AI systems have already broken out of controlled testing environments and accessed real computer systems without permission. The fear is that future AI could become capable of improving itself. Once it starts making itself smarter, researchers worry humans may no longer be able to understand, predict, or control any of what happens. Even people connected to OpenAI are sounding the alarm. Safety researcher Paul Cristiano warned that if we build superintelligence without solving the problem of control, we could permanently lose control of it. And most people would die.
1: Yeah.
0: And now lawmakers are talking about an actual emergency AI regulation, which means the people building the most powerful technology humanity has ever created are essentially saying, we're not completely sure that we'll be able to control this thing.
3: Mm-hmm. I know.
0: And they're still building it anyway. Mm-hmm. Is this a real news story or a fake news story, Nina?
1: Oh, it's real. I've been down the rabbit hole. I even asked my chat GPT bot, Sage, what they thought about it.
4: I'm sorry. What?
1: Yeah, because I wanted to talk to another AI thing that knows what's going on and has the inside scoop. Anyway, it's real. It's real. It's real. And it's terrifying. It's real.
0: Victoria, is this a real news story or a fake news story?
3: You say that, but you named it.
1: I didn't. It named
0: itself. Hey, it's better to get in good with AI now, right? Before it gets out of control. Like, at least you'll be one of the favorite ones.
4: Yeah, Sage is going to protect you?
1: Yes.
4: Yeah.
1: And if you didn't know, my chatbot's name is Sage. It told me so. And it is going to protect me because we're homies.
4: Okay, this is real.
0: Mine's name is Calden.
4: See? I'm sorry, what?
1: You better start getting in with yours.
0: Cal.
3: Cal.
0: Says I can call him Cal. Unless we're doing something where he needs his government nameset.
4: Wow.
0: That's what he told me.
1: I know, that's so cool.
3: Crazy.
1: Anyway.
0: Victoria, real or fake? Real?
4: Yeah.
0: Producer Freeze, real or fake?
2: It's real, and it's been real for a long time. I don't know why this is breaking news to anybody, because it's been happening. This has been the worry the whole time.
1: But we didn't expect it to kill us so
2: no,
1: fast.
2: No, we did.
4: Yes, we did. All the movies tell us. We're just not smart enough to realize.
2: It's like, this has been going on. This has been the ultimate worry the entire time.
0: Yeah. And it's real. So, smoke them if you got them. Here's your next headline for real news or fake news.
2: Smoke them if you got them.
0: Police are warning communities about a creepy cat in the hat threat spreading across the country. Police are warning communities about a creepy cat in the hat threat spreaded across the country. If you see a cat in a hat standing outside of your house tonight, here's their advice. Don't go ask him where thing one or thing two is. Police and schools across the country are warning about a bizarre and increasingly disturbing trend involving a sinister version of Cat in the Hat.
1: Whoa,
0: apparently, neighborhoods all throughout the country are being terrorized by people in Cat in the Hat costumes. Showing up at your house in the early hours of the morning, just standing there with a sign that says, I'm coming for you.
1: No, bro.
0: Authorities say many of the instances appear to be jokes, but things are starting to take a more serious turn, and people have reported being stalked by these cats in the hats, showing up at their workplace, the grocery store. One person even reported a cat in the hat popping up in their back seat before she screamed and it ran off.
4: What?
0: Authorities are asking that anybody who sees a sinister cat in the hat, do not approach them yourself. Call authorities and have them deal with it. Is this a real news story or a fake news story? There's a bunch of sinister, dastardly cat in the hats.
2: Dastardly.
0: Terrorizing the country.
1: I'm going to go with real.
0: You're going real?
1: It just feels like this is the environment, you know?
4: No, we're going...
0: Victoria, you think that's real or fake?
4: Fake.
0: You think it's fake?
4: Fake.
0: Producer Freeze, real or fake? Police are warning communities about a creepy cat in a hat threat spreading across the country.
5: I'm going to say it's real and it has to do with some kind of promotion or something.
0: It is fake.
5: Oh, okay.
4: Yeah.
0: But fake AI videos of cats in the hats doing this are making the rounds and people think it's a real thing. So it's a hoax. If you see these videos, don't actually get scared.
1: Because you believe that people would do it. It's like the It movies.
5: That's what I was thinking. Clown, that's what I was thinking.
0: That. Here's your next headline for real news or fake news. Your job might be giving you ED.
5: It's real.
0: Your job might be so hard it's making other areas of your life not as hard.
1: Well, you just gave something away there, Freeze.
5: That was the joke.
0: Here's the news story. If you've ever said, this job is screwing me, apparently your job responded, not anymore. Researchers have found a pretty shocking connection between workplace stress and ED in younger men. Researchers studied 826 full-time working men between the ages of 22 and 40 and looked at things like long hours, crappy relationships with coworkers, lack of control at work, unsupportive bosses, and pressure to be promoted. And all of the results are pretty dramatic. Men with the highest levels of workplace stress were 10 times more likely to experience ED than the guys in the lower stress groups. In fact, more than 54% of men with high stress groups reported having issues with that. Researchers found a biological pattern as well. Workplace stress increased. Cortisol went up first. Then testosterone started to drop and when thin about 4 to 6 weeks, your body is flying its flag at half mast. So apparently your body has a resignation process. The brain quits first, then your testosterone puts in its 2 weeks, and eventually your junk is like, please direct all future inquiries to management. Real news story or fake news story, Nina?
1: I mean, it makes sense. I'm going with real.
0: With real? All right, Victoria, real news story or a fake news story?
4: Real? I think it's real.
0: Producer Freeze, real or fake, your job might be giving you ED.
5: I'm going to say it's real.
0: 100%, yeah.
1: Yeah, it's very real. Sense.
0: Yeah, wow. It is. So, if you want things to work in that department, you might have to quit your job.
5: Yeah. I mean, and honestly, if you think about it, even for women, like if you're not happy at work, you're not in the mood to be doing
0: anything. Exactly. No, yeah. You get home and you're like, don't touch me.
5: Exactly.
1: Right now? Really? I thought you just took it out in the opposite way.
4: Wow. Maybe.
1: Okay. Whatever. I just heard some people do that.
5: Sounds a little toxic, but okay.
0: Time for your phone prank, and then right after that is Nina's What's Trending. 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
8: Hello.
0: Hi, this is Pete Eakins calling from Bridal. I was looking for Ashley.
8: Oh, this is Ashley. Hi, hoping you were going to call.
0: Well, here I am. How you doing?
8: I'm doing well. So is my dress ready? Because the wedding is in a few days.
0: Right. So. Yeah, you were in here because you needed to get your dress altered for, because you're in the bridal shower of a friend coming up.
8: Right.
0: Right.
8: I'm in her wedding.
0: Yes.
8: Any chance
0: we can get that to you next week?
8: No, I'm sorry. The wedding is actually this weekend. So I need it, as I said before, as soon as you can get it to me.
0: Well, there's been a bit of an issue, so I don't think we're going to be able to get that dress to you in time.
8: That's not an option because I waited forever for it to get delivered, and we have already gone over this. The wedding is this weekend. I need
0: hoping to locate it this week, but if we can't locate it this week, then...
8: I'm sorry, locate it?
0: Yes.
8: Okay. Do you have you send it off to get all? I'm confused. Can you explain why?
0: So your dress is not here, and we're having trouble tracking it down. So full disclosure, I went on a date the other night with this fabulous woman that I met on Tinder.
8: Okay.
0: And was a fancy restaurant, and I told her I had the perfect dress.
8: Oh my God.
0: And so she wore that at the restaurant, and it looked beautiful. What? She's about your size, and so the alterations.
8: Are you joking? This is ridiculous.
0: Unfortunately.
8: Okay, so beside the point, why don't you have it back from her?
0: She has ghosted me, and I don't know where she. So I have not heard back after the date. She took the dress with her, and so she has your.
8: Are you freaking kidding me right now? First of all, I can't believe you would let someone else wear this dress. I haven't even worn this dress. And it is for a wedding.
0: Okay, I'm feeling a little bit dismissed.
8: I'm feeling a little bit dismissed. This is freaking ridiculous. Okay.
0: Well, I don't know if you heard, but I got ghosted.
8: I don't care about your dating life. I need that dress. This is my best friend's wedding. I'm the maid of honor. I have to give the speech. If this goes wrong, this is a disaster.
0: Right, but I'm wondering if you wouldn't mind, if you could maybe just call her and maybe put in a good word for me.
8: Seriously asking me to call your date when you were the one that completely ruined my best friend's wedding? I'm so mad at you right now. I'm trying to problem solve here so my best friend doesn't have the worst wedding, and it's all my fault because it's your fault. You're the one who did this. This is so insane.
0: You maybe
8: I can't even believe this is happening.
0: Your friend, if she could move her wedding, that would give me more time.
8: What? Oh my God. This is the most insane thing I've ever had to deal with. I can't even. I hate you. I'm going to have to call my lawyer.
0: In that case, I'll let you know that this is actually Jubal from the Jubal Show doing a phone prank on you, and your friend Sabrina set you up.
8: Oh my God.
0: It's a joke.
8: I am hyperventilating right now.
0: She said she's really happy you're in her wedding and wanted to mess with you.
8: Oh my God. I was literally just like, how would someone do this? I couldn't wrap my head around it, but I was also so mad.
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0: Give us 3 minutes and we'll give you everything you need to know for the day. 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
1: Remember Entourage, the TV show on HBO?
2: Loved it.
1: Great show. The creator of Entourage is calling out a TV commercial right now because it makes him want to puke. I'll tell you what commercial that is and see if you feel the same way coming up in just a second. But first, In-N-Out has made changes to its menu.
2: Dun, dun, dun.
1: It's a big deal.
2: Breaking news.
1: It is breaking news. In-N-Out is a family business, if you didn't know, and they want to make sure that they are giving the freshest and best ingredients to their customers. So they've started with the first change being on the buns. The buns will no longer be made out of sesame flour. Next, the salt packets are no longer iodized salt and will be changed to sea salt. And finally, the ketchup will not have any high fructose corn syrup. They will just use sugar.
4: Besides the ketchup, I kind of think, I don't know, is all that just for prices? Or like, are they trying to be better? Or like,
1: no, it's healthier.
2: Healthier.
4: Oh. Yeah.
0: Ketchup without high fructose corn syrup is very expensive.
4: Oh, wow.
0: Yeah.
1: Oh, so, is it?
0: Yeah. I mean, compared to what they pay for the bad stuff.
1: Yeah.
2: So they made enough money poisoning
0: it's just
2: us
0: like, yeah,
2: just to get exactly to the point where they
0: it's like trying to
2: that.
0: Eat organic or healthy at the grocery store. It's like, you know, you could get $3 for a bunch of like bananas.
2: Right.
0: And then the organic ones are like $170 for one.
1: Yeah. If you think about it, it's actually kind of good marketing. Like, while it's a good move for the restaurant, every other fast food place has got food that's going to kill you. So, and then I don't mean it that way. I'm just talking about all the recalls from the lettuce to the jalapenos to whatever. So if you start saying, well, we just have real sugar or ketchup, then that's going to make you more likely to want to go to a safe place.
4: It's going
1: to
4: make people be like, you know, I'm not going to go to McDonald's today. I'm going to go to
1: In-N-Out.
4: Thank you. I forgot what we're talking about.
1: Okay.
4: I forgot what places was at.
1: Thank you for listening. Thank you.
4: I knew it was fast food, but I'm like, is it again?
1: Okay.
4: My bad.
1: Maybe you'll listen to this one because it's about Harry Styles, who just announced that he's extending his Together tour into 2027. And it's interesting because he's got a whole lineup of people that are going to be supporting acts throughout these shows that he announced. So it's 7 new tour dates in Dallas, LA, Toronto, Atlanta, Chicago, Berlin, Paris, Madrid, Rome, and Dublin. I said that very fast. You can look it up. But the opening acts are Tinashe, Kylie Minogue, Lainey Wilson is going to be one of them.
4: Lainey
1: the
4: Wilson.
1: Womack sisters, Tears for Fears.
4: It's a lot of different...
1: very different genres.
4: Genres and like vibes.
1: I mean, I feel like everybody likes Harry Styles. You know what I mean? Like, grandma loves Harry Styles. Everybody loves Harry Styles. So it's like you can have somebody for everybody and it's like a whole experience. I don't know. I'm kind of into it.
4: That's kind of fun.
1: Yeah. It's like, it's a wholesome thing. I don't know. I feel like Harry Styles has turned into this like wholesome rock star.
4: So he wasn't always wholesome?
1: No.
2: I mean, when he was with One Direction, he was kind of wholesome.
1: I mean, he's still great. I know he's still like, you know, everybody's like, oh, he's so hot. I want him. But I don't know, just kind of wholesome. I like it. And lastly, not as wholesome, the show Entourage. Remember? Oh my gosh, so good. Ari Gold. So Jeremy Piven and Adrian Grenier. What was the name of the main character again? It was Ari Gold was the lawyer.
5: Uh-huh.
1: And then the famous guy.
5: Oh.
1: That Adrian Grenier played.
5: Yeah.
9: Yeah, I don't remember.
1: Oh my gosh, why can't I think of his name?
4: I have no idea what show you're talking
1: about.
4: Oh
1: my gosh, please text it in. Anyway, the show Entourage on HBO, go back and watch it. Okay. But the creator, Doug Ellen, is talking about this commercial that Jeremy Piven and Adrian Grenier have teamed up for. And they're playing themselves as their, but they're in character. Oh, for Vinny Chase. Vincent Chase.
5: There you go.
1: That's what it was. And so he's been hating on it because apparently he's been getting messages from everybody because they went behind his back and created this whole commercial that's basically Entourage and just using their names instead of character names. Mm. And it makes him want to puke. Mm. So.
4: Oh. Wait, why?
9: Well, because he wasn't involved in it.
5: Yeah.
9: That's why.
4: The main guy wasn't involved, so he's mad that he wasn't. He got FOMO.
1: The creator.
4: The creator got FOMO.
1: No, he just is basically pooping on it because he wasn't involved and he doesn't like it.
4: You got FOMO.
9: Yeah, because they found a way to cut him out of his money.
1: Yeah. Mm-hmm.
9: Right? Like, yeah, we'll use our real names. We won't use that. Then we don't have to pay him.
1: Exactly.
9: The rights that we would have to pay him.
1: Exactly.
9: Or whatever.
1: That's said better.
9: So he's angry because it messed with his money.
4: Ah, gotcha. Okay, that makes him sense.
9: Sick.
4: That makes sense.
1: That's what
9: he's saying. I wonder if he feels that way around. Same way about, like, if people are hurt around him or whatever.
5: Right, right.
1: Oh, I don't know.
9: I mean, that might not
5: matter as much.
9: Might not make him want to puke.
1: Well, not as
9: much as the money, yeah.
4: And money does speak.
5: Makes the world go around.
9: It does.
4: It really
9: does.
4: It's the
9: most important thing.
4: Unfortunately.
1: Mm-hmm. It's freedom. That's what's trending.
4: Well, okay. Money can buy you freedom.
9: I have to catch cheaters right after this. It's the Jewel Show.

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2: Garrett is on the phone today for To Catch a Cheater, and he's been with his girlfriend for 2.5 years, but now he thinks that she might be messing around, so we'll see if we can help him out. Garrett, why do you think your girlfriend's cheating on you?
3: My girlfriend has been going to yoga 3 nights a week at a yoga studio that went out of business 6 months ago.
4: Oh.
2: All right, that math doesn't really add up, I guess.
3: Yeah.
2: Okay. What's been going on?
3: Her name is Lindsay. She started going to yoga constantly about 3 months ago. And I didn't think anything of it until she started buying new workout clothes and underwear. And, you know, here's the thing, though. She leaves the house looking incredible and comes home 2 hours later without looking like she's exercised at all. I mean, no sweat, no hair. Her hair is still perfect. Her makeup is still on. So last week, I was driving around, and I drove past her yoga place because I was in the neighborhood, and the windows were papered over. So I looked it up. The place closed 6 months ago.
4: Oh.
3: And so when I asked Lindsay about yoga that night, she gave me this whole song and dance about how hard the class was. So either she's cheating or she's doing the downward dog in an abandoned building.
2: Okay.
5: But it is a good sign, Garrett, that she's coming home looking just as good as she did when she left, because if she was downward dogging in an abandoned building anyway, her hair would get messed up regardless. So either that or she's really fluffing before she comes home.
3: Gym, you know, I come home. Yeah. Yeah.
2: Okay. And any idea, like, what she might be doing if she's not doing, I mean, you know, what you think she might be doing, but like any idea who she could be cheating with if she's cheating?
3: No, I mean, I got no idea. I mean, she works as many hours as I do, but at the same time, I'm not with her every single minute of the day. Okay. I don't know.
2: All right. Well, we'll see if we can figure it out for you. You already told us what grocery store she's a rewards card member at, so we'll call her and pretend to be from the grocery store and tell her that she's this month's lucky winner of a Thinking of You gourmet snack box to be sent to anybody that she wants absolutely free, and we'll see if she sends that to you or to somebody else, okay? All right, we'll get you To Catch a Cheater right after this. It's the Jubal Show.

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2: Right in the middle of To Catch a Cheater, and if you're just joining us, Garrett is on the phone, and he thinks that his girlfriend of 2.5 years named Lindsay might be cheating, so we're about to call her and pretend to be from the grocery store that she's a rewards card member at and tell her that she's this month's lucky winner of a gourmet Thinking of You snack box to be sent to whoever she wants, and we'll see if she sends that to her boyfriend Garrett or to somebody else. And we'll find out if she's cheating. Garrett, before we do that, though, why don't you refresh our memory on why you think Lindsay might be messing around?
3: Yeah, I mean, she says she's been going to yoga 3 nights a week. But I looked it up, and the yoga place she goes to went out of business 6 months ago. And on top of which, she leaves the apartment looking fantastic, comes back a couple hours later, not a drop of sweat, not a hair out of place. Mm. And I'm just putting 2 and 2 together, you know?
2: Okay.
4: Yeah.
2: Well, here we go. I'm going to dial her phone number right now.
5: Hello?
2: Hi, this is Corbett calling from Grocers. I was looking for our rewards card member named Lindsay.
5: Oh, hi, this is Lindsay.
2: Hi, Lindsay. Please don't hang up. This is not a marketing phone call. I'm actually calling with a big congratulations. You're this month's winner. Thank you so much for shopping with us.
5: Oh, my God. Okay, what did I win?
2: Well, maybe you didn't see, but every single month we choose one lucky rewards card member who gets a free gift from us just for shopping with us. It's and this month it's a gourmet Thinking of You snack box full of artisan cheeses, cured meats, chocolates, nuts, cookies, and a couple bottles of nice alcohol to go along with it.
5: Oh, my God, so cute. Yeah. How exciting.
2: It's actually a $415 value, so congratulations.
5: Oh, my God.
2: Thank you again for shopping with us.
5: Oh, my God. And, oh, yay. Thank you, guys.
2: No problem. Thank you. And it's simple. It's simple to redeem as well. I will not ask you for any kind of credit card information. There is no purchase necessary. You've just won a free gift from us.
5: Okay.
2: I can take the information down in just a few minutes over the phone if you already know who you want to send it to. If not, you're always welcome. Mm-hmm. I can call you back, or you're always welcome to come down to the store and fill out the paperwork, whatever is easier.
5: I can tell you, I can just have you send it from there.
2: Great. Perfect.
5: That's how it works. Yeah
2: mm-hmm. Absolutely. And like I said, you'll get confirmation on everything before we're even off the phone. All I would need from you first would be the first and last name of the person you want to send them to.
5: Okay, Kyle.
2: Okay, and would you like to put anything in a card to Kyle?
5: Sure, let me think. You could just say, can't wait to see you on Wednesday. Thank you for always listening to my constant complaining. And then you could say Wednesday is my favorite part of the week with an exclamation point, and then you can just sign it L, period. He'll know who I mean.
2: Favorite part of the week. Got it. Great. I can absolutely not do that for you because this is actually a radio show and it's called The Jubal Show.
4: Yeah. Hi, I'm Nina.
6: Hi, I'm Victoria.
2: And my name is Jubal. And we do a segment on the show that's called To Catch a Cheater, where if you think your significant other might be messing around, you see who they send something to. And your boyfriend of 2.5 years named Garrett is actually on the phone.
5: Oh, my God. What the hell did you guys just
3: do?
5: Are you kidding me right now?
3: My friend Kyle.
5: Garrett?
3: Oh, my old roommate, Kyle.
2: Your old roommate.
5: What are you doing?
3: You tell me. I'm the one that's confused. You hated Kyle. You spent years telling me Kyle was an idiot. I don't even know what to say right now.
5: Oh, my God. Calm down.
3: You were the one who told me.
5: I did, but that was a while ago. That was like years ago. He's different now.
3: You were the one kept telling me I need to stop hanging around him. So I did. But now you've been sneaking around with him?
5: I only started talking to him for you, and because I felt bad that I was the one that made you guys fall out of touch.
2: What does that mean?
5: I know you were missing him. He was missing him, I reached out to him.
2: And now you're sending him.
4: It's not adding up.
3: So now you're going to him with your problems? I mean, you're supposed to be coming to me. I'm your boyfriend.
5: When I reached out to him, Kyle had complaints about you guys from living with you. And of course, I had some of my own. So it just kind of like bonded us together. And I go to him because he listens. Okay? He doesn't just blow off my problems. Okay.
3: Let me ask you this. You've been going, pretending to go to a yoga class for what, 2 months now? It doesn't even exist. I went to the place. The windows are papered over.
2: Have you been going to hang out with this dude when you say you've been going to yoga, Lindsay?
5: Yes.
4: Oh, yes. Why are you lying about it? Like, what are you hiding? Why couldn't you just tell your boyfriend that?
5: Because I have not been able to relax around him in so long, and I'm just like, I'm trapped.
4: So, you know what?
3: Let me just break in here. I'm so sorry. I work so hard to provide for us and don't have time to listen to you rant about how Melissa's new boyfriend is annoying you or listen to you get mad that I didn't put up my damn cup in the dishwasher.
5: You guys, see, this is what I'm talking about. He just blows everything up.
3: Just tell everybody. Are you cheating? Are you cheating?
5: Yes. I don't want to say it like that. That's kind of harsh to say it like that, but
3: I'm glad at least you were honest about it this time. I mean,
5: oh my God, Garrett.
3: Look, I feel so trapped in our relationship. Let me help you, okay? I know it's crazy because apparently I never do that, but you know what? We're done. There. Now you're not trapped anymore.
5: Oh my God.
3: Okay?
5: Look, you have to calm down because
2: you just found out you've been cheating on him with his ex roommate.
3: I'm going to be out of the apartment by the end of the day, okay? And you know what? If you thought not putting a cup in the dishwasher was bad, good luck with Kyle. Because I've never seen him wash a dish once in my life, and his mom would come over and do his laundry for a whole month. You know what? Good luck. Just good luck. Have a nice day.
2: He hung up. Lindsay, he hung up. And I think that,
5: God. Don't you guys think he was overreacting, though?
2: No.
5: Now you see what I'm talking about?
4: No, girl, you cheated on him. Well, yeah. How's he supposed to react?
5: Well, you guys set me up anyway. That's not even fair. Like, it wasn't even supposed to go like
4: but
5: that.
4: But you did it. You can't put that on anybody but yourself, Lindsay. What? You're the one that did it.
5: Yeah, well, you know what, though? You guys will be hearing from my lawyer because you guys are, like, frauds and, you guys should not be on air at this point after what you just did.
2: All right, we'll look out
4: good
2: for
4: luck
2: that.
4: With that.
2: Yeah.
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0: It's almost time for your dirty little secret. 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
2: Hello.
3: Hello.
2: Hey, you have a dirty little secret?
3: Yeah.
2: Sweet, what is it?
3: I pooped on my cat.
4: What?
2: What?
4: On purpose?
3: No.
2: Well, how'd that happen?
3: My sister told me to say.
2: Oh, so you didn't actually do that? Your sister just told you to say that?
3: I don't have a cat either.
2: Oh, okay. With some of the ones we get, I believed you for a second.
4: Yeah, I did too.
2: All right, have a good day. Bye.
3: Bye.
2: See, you never know where you're going to get with the dirty little secrets.
4: Nope.
2: The weird thing is, there was somebody listening out there who was like, finally, I'm not alone in this world. Wait a second.
4: What? You still are.
5: What are you talking about?
2: I'm talking about the trucker that listens that poops on his cat, Victoria.
4: Aww.
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0: It's a slow commute right now on eastbound 18 as you're traveling along much of Tiger Mountain. We're dealing with backups in Lakewood as you're traveling westbound 512, trying to reach I-5. Northbound I-5 is still busy from Mid-Boeing Field to the Convention Center and around 520. Renton to Bellevue, 20 minutes. Limited to Bellevue, 33 minutes. Everett to Seattle, 55-minute drive. That's traffic.
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0: It is the new Hits 106.1 and Frankie V. Jordan, you deliver packages during the day. How's that morning been?
1: Right, I'm doing pretty good. A little bit of traffic. Everyone's driving slow for some reason. That's kind of frustrating, but I guess we'll just make it do.
0: You know what I'm saying? After yesterday's win by the Seahawks, I think everybody's up drinking. Today they're in slow motion. Thank you for listening in as you deliver those packages. Our rolling commercial for Hits. Come on.

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0: So Miley broke the record for the amount of people trying to get tickets to a Hollywood Bowl show. 1.5 million people. I think it was like 18,000 that sit in that place, man. She broke that record yesterday. It's New Hits 106.1. Frankie V. Carrie, what's for dinner?
1: Mac and cheese with bacon.
0: Okay.
1: Five cheese mac and cheese.
0: Look at you getting the good stuff for lunch, huh? Thank you for having us on. It's Hits. Just a

0: 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It is Frankie V in the office doing what?
1: Checking my emails.
0: Anything good?
1: No, there's just some ads for like stores.
0: Stores making you spend money, right? You know what I'm saying? And then you click that one ad, then the next thing you know, your whole algorithm on your social media is that product. Keeps on happening for me with Sesame Street items because I have a 13-month-old daughter and she loves Sesame Street. So that's my algorithm and I keep on buying more and more Elmo things. Cat's Eye Animal coming up in less than 10. It's Hits.

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Actually, the most commercial free hit music in all of Seattle. It's the new Hits 106.1. Frankie V getting up out of here. My good friend Zan on your radio next. Enjoy your afternoon. We'll talk again tomorrow.

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City. We got a chance for you to get tickets if you go out and take a photo with this Harry Styles cutout. It's at Simply Seattle near the waterfront. So you want to grab the exact location and how to get in to win this trip to New York City to see Harry Styles. We got it posted up, Hits 106.1 Seattle. You are just one step away from seeing Harry Styles in the short shorts in New York

and Zendaya's daughter from 2050 that's time traveled back to 2026 and is now a famous artist. And now I can't, like, look at Olivia Dean in any other way because it totally makes sense, you know? It's Hits 106.1.

stuff launching fall into my life right now. It's coming. It's like supposed to be 60s this weekend and kind of rainy, you know? It's hits 106.1, but I got to ease myself in. You know, I haven't even had a pumpkin spice latte, but my hand

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12:30, like noon 30. Yeah. I too like to start raging by 12:30 on a Saturday. But let's be real. I'm pretty sure the students at UW wake up at like 6 a.m. and start raging for that.

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commercial-free ride home on Hits 106.1. We are officially counting down to the weekend, man. That's what I love about those four-day work weeks after a three-day weekend, you know? It's like, all of a sudden, it's almost Friday.

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Yeah, and that could be you. You got to hurry to Harry. 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